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1: Food on the table, a living wage, a new approach to suicide prevention starts with tackling financial stress. I'm Jackie Fortier, and this is your KFF Health News Minute. Mental health researchers have linked higher minimum wages and expanded food assistance to lower suicide rates. Here's psychologist Benjamin Miller.
2: Addressing poverty allows us to solve for these conditions that put people in places of despair.
1: The U.S. has one of the highest suicide rates among high-income countries. President Trump's health IT office wants to speed innovation. That includes loosening some safeguards on new AI tools. Previous administrations pushed for artificial intelligence to be tested with healthcare staff before reaching patients. Many doctors love AI-powered note-taking software and the time it can save. But critics say AI scribes can jumble medical records, causing doctors to spend more time correcting computer-written notes. There's more at kffhealthnews.org.
3: If you've been told you have high LDL cholesterol in your blood, the first place to begin to try to improve it is with diet and exercise. That's according to new guidelines from the American College of Cardiology, and such interventions should begin much earlier than you might imagine. Roger Blumenthal, a cardiologist at Johns Hopkins and head of the committee that wrote the new guidelines, explains.
4: It's important to start behavioral counseling in youth. If indeed a young person, especially after the age of 30, has persistently really high LDLs of greater than 160, or a strong family history of heart disease, or a high estimated long-term risk, that they should certainly consider starting on a medicine sooner rather than later. And it's just like the blood pressure guidelines, which said that if you're above 130 over 80, after 6 months of lifestyle improvements, if you can't get below that, you should seriously consider going on a medicine.
3: Blumenthal says statins are first-line treatment. At Johns Hopkins, I'm Elizabeth Tracy.
5: Here's your Belzona and Humphreys County weather forecast from WELZ, the Delta's groove. Partly cloudy skies tonight with a low of 64, winds light and variable. Tomorrow, partly cloudy with a high near 90. And tomorrow night, partly cloudy with a low of 72, winds light and variable. 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

0: 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From Louise to Isola and everything in between, you're in the zone with WELZ, the Delta's groove. 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
3: Here's your Belzona and Humphreys County weather forecast from WELZ, the Delta's groove. Partly cloudy skies tonight with a low of 64, winds light and variable. Tomorrow, partly cloudy with a high near 90. And tomorrow night, partly cloudy with a low of 72, winds light and variable. 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
6: 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And for road trips, they planned well before gas prices spiked and then decided to travel anyway. The key is to look at forward bookings for July 4th and Labor Day holidays. They're very soft, as Americans seem to be holding back on future travel plans. 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I'm Peter Greenberg, and this is today's Worldwide Travel Minute.
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11: Here's your Belzona and Humphreys County weather forecast from WELZ, the Delta's Groove. Partly cloudy skies tonight with a low of 64, winds light and variable. Tomorrow, partly cloudy with a high near 90. And tomorrow night, partly cloudy with a low of 72, winds light and variable. 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
1: 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I'm Jackie Fortier, and this is your KFF Health News Minute. Mental health researchers have linked higher minimum wages and expanded food assistance to lower suicide rates. Here's psychologist Benjamin Miller.
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1: 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President Trump's health IT office wants to speed innovation. That includes loosening some safeguards on new AI tools. Previous administrations pushed for artificial intelligence to be tested with healthcare staff before reaching patients. Many doctors love AI-powered note-taking software and the time it can save. But critics say AI scribes can jumble medical records, causing doctors to spend more time correcting computer-written notes. There's more at kffhealthnews.org.
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5: Here's your Belzona and Humphreys County weather forecast from WELZ, the Delta's Groove. Partly cloudy skies tonight with a low of 64, winds light and variable. Tomorrow, partly cloudy with a high near 90. And tomorrow night, partly cloudy with a low of 72, winds light and variable. 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
2: 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I'm Peter Greenberg, and this is today's Worldwide Travel Minute.
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7: Here's your Belzona and Humphreys County weather forecast from WELZ, the Delta's groove. Partly cloudy skies tonight with a low of 64, winds light and variable. Tomorrow, partly cloudy with a high near 90. And tomorrow night, partly cloudy with a low of 72, winds light and variable. 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
3: Here's your Belzona and Humphreys County weather forecast from WELZ, The Delta's Groove. Partly cloudy skies tonight with a low of 64, winds light and variable. Tomorrow, partly cloudy with a high near 90. And tomorrow night, partly cloudy with a low of 72, winds light and variable. 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
3: Here's your Belzona and Humphreys County weather forecast from WELZ, the Delta's groove. Partly cloudy skies tonight with a low of 64, winds light and variable. Tomorrow, partly cloudy with a high near 90. And tomorrow night, partly cloudy with a low of 72, winds light and variable. 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
2: Here's your Belzona and Humphreys County weather forecast from WELZ, the Delta's groove. Partly cloudy skies tonight with a low of 64, winds light and variable. Tomorrow, partly cloudy with a high near 90. And tomorrow night, partly cloudy with a low of 72, winds light and variable. 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

0: Belzona's number one classic hit station, WELZ, The Delta's Groove. 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
2: 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And for road trips, they planned well before gas prices spiked and then decided to travel anyway. The key is to look at forward bookings for July 4th and Labor Day holidays. They're very soft, as Americans seem to be holding back on future travel plans. 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I'm Peter Greenberg, and this is today's Worldwide Travel Minute.
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7: Here's your Belzona and Humphreys County weather forecast from WELZ, The Delta's Groove. Partly cloudy skies tonight with a low of 64, winds light and variable. Tomorrow, partly cloudy with a high near 90. And tomorrow night, partly cloudy with a low of 72, winds light and variable. 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
1: 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I'm Arielle Zients, and this is your KFF Health News Minute. 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Retired teacher Melanie Miller said her Obamacare premium payment was set to increase by more than $500 a month.
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0: From midnight to Brooklyn to all over the Central Delta, you've got us, WELZ, the Delta's groove. 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
1: Here's your Belzona and Humphreys County weather forecast from WELZ, the Delta's groove. Partly cloudy skies tonight with a low of 64, winds light and variable. Tomorrow, partly cloudy with a high near 90. And tomorrow night, partly cloudy with a low of 72, winds light and variable. 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
1: Management of blood cholesterol is a major factor in the prevention of cardiovascular disease, as reflected in new guidelines released by the American College of Cardiology, and it should start early in life and be monitored throughout the lifespan. Johns Hopkins cardiologist Roger Blumenthal, chair of the committee that wrote the new guidelines, emphasizes that cholesterol levels are just one part of the picture.
2: At each medical visit, the clinician and the patient should talk about strategies to improve their dietary and exercise habits. That's really the foundation of prevention. It's important, especially as we get older, to realize that if there's things that we can do from a proactive standpoint, be aware of our blood pressure, be aware of our cholesterol numbers, our blood sugar, we should do that. We have a long track record with cholesterol-lowering medication. What's even more important is to try to motivate people to improve their dietary and exercise habits.
1: Blumenthal notes that prevention and recognition of emerging health issues is key. At Johns Hopkins, I'm Elizabeth Tracy.
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0: 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And one thing we are is local, locally owned and operated. That's why we're on all over town. Does your business have us on? Let us know.
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By that time, it was 10:30 then. I looked down the bar, at the bartender.

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And by that time, was a quarter to two. The last call for alcohol. I said, "Hey, Mr. Bartender, what do you want?"

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1: Management of blood cholesterol is a major factor in the prevention of cardiovascular disease, as reflected in new guidelines released by the American College of Cardiology, and it should start early in life and be monitored throughout the lifespan. Johns Hopkins cardiologist Roger Blumenthal, chair of the committee that wrote the new guidelines, emphasizes that cholesterol levels are just one part of the picture.
2: At each medical visit, the clinician and the patient should talk about strategies to improve their dietary and exercise habits. That's really the foundation of prevention. It's important, especially as we get older, to realize that if there's things that we can do from a proactive standpoint, be aware of our blood pressure, be aware of our cholesterol numbers, our blood sugar, we should do that. We have a long track record with cholesterol-lowering medication. What's even more important is to try to motivate people to improve their dietary and exercise habits.
1: Blumenthal notes that prevention and recognition of emerging health issues is key. At Johns Hopkins, I'm Elizabeth Tracy.
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1: 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I'm Arielle Zients, and this is your KFF Health News Minute. Take colonoscopies. The benefits of getting one after age 75 are slim for many people, but risks from the procedure are real. Bleeding or a tear in the colon could land you in the ER. If you're an older senior, talk to your doctor about the pros and cons of preventive screenings. Rising ACA costs are pushing people to cheaper health plans that may not cover as much. Retired teacher Melanie Miller said her Obamacare premium payment was set to increase by more than $500 a month.
2: I started looking into alternatives.
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0: From midnight to Brooklyn to all over the Central Delta, you've got us, WELZ, the Delta's groove.
1: When it comes to ideal LDL cholesterol levels in the blood, ideal is a bit of a moving target. Johns Hopkins cardiologist Roger Blumenthal, chair of an American College of Cardiology committee that has just updated cholesterol guidelines, says it all depends on personal factors, family history, and whether you have existing cardiovascular disease.
2: It's important for all adults to think about trying to improve their lifestyle habits and strive to get their LDL cholesterol in the range of 100, if at all possible. For primary prevention, for people who have never had an event, that would be the goal. But for higher risk individuals, we have a lot of data that supports the idea of getting the LDLs down 70 or below. And very high risk individuals, people who've had moderate coronary disease or had a cardiac event, that an LDL in the less than 55 range would be even better.
1: Blumenthal says newer medicines can help. At Johns Hopkins, I'm Elizabeth Tracy.
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1: How can the high speeds of racing help make autonomous vehicles safer? As driverless technologies advance, researchers are preparing next-generation software to make decisions in fast-moving, complex situations where vehicles respond more safely to sudden changes on the road, protecting families and everyday commuters.
2: And so here was the crazy idea that I had almost 10 years ago. Let's now use autonomous racing to advance the safety of autonomous driving.
1: Madhur Bahel is a U.S. National Science Foundation-supported researcher whose group develops autonomous robotics. Their success with the technology resulted in the first American win at the Indy Autonomous Challenge in 2024, reaching fully autonomous speeds over 180 miles per hour. Pushing the car to its limits in the controlled environment of a racetrack allows the team to stress test perception, planning, and control of the autonomous vehicle while learning what it takes for the car to safely get out of extreme situations.
2: The cockpit is jam-packed with state-of-the-art sensors, with cameras, with LiDARs, radars, other sensors. So this car races by itself at speeds exceeding triple-digit miles per hour routinely.
1: Safe transportation technologies are essential for future autonomous systems and will support U.S. competitiveness in robotics, AI, and advanced engineering for decades to come. Learn more about this research in NSF's Discovery Files podcast, Autonomous Racing.
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0: 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And one thing we are is local, locally owned and operated. That's why we're on all over town. Does your business have us on? Let us know.
1: If you're an older adult, sometimes getting fewer medical tests could be the right call for your health. I'm Arielle Zients, and this is your KFF Health News Minute. 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If you're an older senior, talk to your doctor about the pros and cons of preventive screenings. Rising ACA costs are pushing people to cheaper health plans that may not cover as much. Retired teacher Melanie Miller said her Obamacare premium payment was set to increase by more than $500 a month.
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1: A quarter of U.S. adults have elevated levels of LDL, the type of cholesterol in the blood most often associated with atherosclerosis and cardiovascular disease. Now the American College of Cardiology has issued new guidelines for managing cholesterol. Johns Hopkins cardiologist Roger Blumenthal headed the committee.
2: I think the number one takeaway is to assess and treat early. We know that young adults have been experiencing significant rises in obesity, diabetes, heart attacks, heart failure, and stroke. And we think it's important to assess a youngster's cardiovascular risk around age 10 and again around age 20, and then at least every 5 years after that. Just like we check a blood pressure and check a blood sugar, it would be important for individuals with a family history of early heart disease to be thinking about that.
1: Blumenthal notes that 80% or more of cardiovascular disease is preventable. At Johns Hopkins, I'm Elizabeth Tracy.
0: Let's get back to playing all your favorite songs. 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

0: From Louise to Isola and everything in between, you're in the zone with WELZ, the Delta's groove.
1: Food on the table, a living wage, a new approach to suicide prevention starts with tackling financial stress. I'm Jackie Fortier, and this is your KFF Health News Minute. Mental health researchers have linked higher minimum wages and expanded food assistance to lower suicide rates. Here's psychologist Benjamin Miller.
2: Addressing poverty allows us to solve for these conditions that put people in places of despair.
1: The U.S. has one of the highest suicide rates among high-income countries. President Trump's health IT office wants to speed innovation. That includes loosening some safeguards on new AI tools. Previous administrations pushed for artificial intelligence to be tested with healthcare staff before reaching patients. Many doctors love AI-powered note-taking software and the time it can save. But critics say AI scribes can jumble medical records, causing doctors to spend more time correcting computer-written notes. There's more at kffhealthnews.org.
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Oh, bless the Lord. This kind of reminds me of revival meeting time in South Carolina on a hot Sunday afternoon. And you would see the mothers on the mother's board, and they would be just saying, oh, glory to God. Hallelujah. And on that mother's board, you would have those good old praying mothers that would pray with you in the midnight hour, and that would talk to you and tell you everything is going to be all right. Can I get a witness? And then after a while, you'd hear one of those mothers begin to moan. And you hear that mother again. Glory to God. Then after a while, you'd hear another mother. My.

0: Good morning, Belzona. Good morning, Greater Delta Area. Good morning, my brothers, my sisters, my friends in the faith. It is another day's journey, and Brother Allen is so very glad about it. Today is Friday, June 5th, 2026. It is 64 degrees on the outside. We can look for a high today of 89 degrees and a low tonight of 72 degrees. Most of the sunny skies today with some afternoon clouds during the day. Winds out of the southeast 5 to 10 miles per hour. As we go into the late evening and overnight, partly to mostly cloudy skies tonight. We can look for a low tonight of 72 degrees. Again, winds from the southeast 5 to 10 miles per hour. That's a look at your weather. 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Alexa will bring Sherry and I directly to you. It is Friday, time to get paid. Friday, where's my money? It's Friday, TGIF. Thank God it's Friday. I be saying OLIF. Oh Lord, it's Friday. Oh, it's good to be with you on this Friday morning, broadcasting to you from the catfish capital of the world. The home of Pine Top Perkin, Paul Wine Jones, Denise LaSalle, Spencer Haywood, 42 Colorful Catfish, and of course, the Delta's best in good gospel music. Good morning, Belzona. Good morning, Greater Delta Area. Worldwide well. Good morning.
1: I want to ask you a question. I want to know, have you ever been so sick you couldn't pray? You never experienced it, you just keep on living. I can talk about it tonight because I've experienced it. I recall September 71, I went into the hospital because I was becoming paralyzed. The doctor said I had two herniated discs in my spine that needed to be removed. But I was afraid to go through with that operation because I was told if the doctors made one mistake, I'd never walk again. Thank you, Jesus.

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Speak to the doctors and tell the doctors what to do. The 29th day of March, I went into that operating room, no fear.

sit down to the piano and sing and play again. But so many nights while lying there in that hospital, my body was racked with pain. I was so sick I couldn't pray. The only thing I could do was just look up toward heaven and utter these words.

We here at Donahue Heating and Cooling know what it takes to be on a winning team. 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

0: Get up, get up, get up. 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Get up out of that bed, wash your face and hands, get into the kitchen, make some noise with the pots and the pans. Good morning, good morning. This is the day the Lord has made. I'm going to rejoice and be glad in it.
1: Glad in it.
0: Sheriff said, glad.
1: Glad in it.
0: It's Friday.
1: Glad in it.
0: On this Friday, June 5th, it is 64 degrees on the outside. The temperature going to get up to about 89 degrees for a high. We can look for most of the sunny skies and a few afternoon clouds, winds from the southeast 5 to 10 miles per hour. And we can look for a low tonight of about 72 degrees. We can look for a partly to most of the cloudy skies tonight and winds out of the southeast 5 to 10 miles per hour. That is a look at your weather. Now for the birthdays and anniversaries on June 5th. Lamont Winston. Happy birthday to Lamont Winston on today. Miss Cassandra Body turns 48. I did not realize that young lady was that old. That young.
1: Okay.
0: I'm still waiting on her to be in her teens and 20s.
1: Okay.
0: Cassandra Body, good morning. Happy 48th birthday to you. Miss Pearl Dobson with the birthday in remembrance. Veronica Smith. Happy birthday, Veronica. Happy birthday is going out to Jesse Hunter today. Teresa Winston, happy birthday to Teresa Winston. Miss Ann Little with a birthday in remembrance. Charlene Holman Smith, happy birthday is going out to you. Betty Harris with a birthday. Happy birthday to Betty Harris. Eden McPherson, happy birthday to Eden on today. And Jamie Brooks, happy birthday to Jamie Brooks. Nylani Latiker turns 2 today. Happy birthday to you, Nylani Latiker. These are the birthdays and anniversaries in my book. If you have other birthdays, other anniversaries, we do welcome your calls after Delta News. Now for your announcement with Miss Sherry William. Good morning, Miss Sherry William.
2: Good morning, Pastor. Good morning. I will rejoice and be glad. That's going to be my hollering thing today. Glad in it. Glad in it. Good morning, everyone. It's Friday, and we're going to get started with the announcements like right now. I'm trying to get my book here. Smith's Funeral Home announces the funeral services for the late Sergeant Johnny Earl Green, age 66, of Chicago, formerly of Belzona, will take place on Saturday, June 6, 2 p.m., New Life St. Paul, Church of God in Christ, Highway 49. The burial will be at Sutton Cemetery of Belzona, where Reverend Cleotra Hill will be officiating. Public visitation will take place on today, Friday, June 5, from 1 till 5 p.m. at Smith Funeral Home Chapel. The survivors include his daughter, Dominique and Stephanie Lewis, sons, Cedric and Eric Lewis, sisters Mary Willis Taylor and Betty Hightower, brothers John A. and John D. Wow, what names. John A. and John D. Willis, a host of grandchildren, nieces, nephews, other relatives, and friends. All arrangements are entrusted to Smith Funeral Home. Upper Room Fellowship Basketball Skills Camp Training. taking place June 8th through the 12th, 9 a.m. to 12 p.m. at Upper Room Fellowship Ministries Basketball Gym. They're accepting ages 8 through 17. Register today. For more information, now the deadline has passed, but maybe you can talk to Mr. Foster and he'll see what he can work out just for you. For more information, contact 470-902-0498 or 836-7421. There's a contractor's license class preparing on June 9th, 9 till 12. If you're a contractor, you don't have a license, and these days, that's the first question you're going to be asked when you're trying to get these major jobs, okay? They're going to have a contractor's license class, 9 till 12. You have to be in the class from 9 to 12 and walk out with your license. For more, and it's going to take place at the multi-purpose building, Silver City Road, Belzona. Denim Day, jeans, boots, and fun day. White Star Church, second Sunday, 6:14:26, and it begins at 11:15 a.m. And we have a thank you card. It's kind of passed me by in my books. To the class of 1967, to the White Star Church, to everyone else that helped and gave. And you deserve a great big thank you. Thanks to Bias Funeral Home and staff, Reverend Maurice Allen for the eulogy, Reverend Abraham Gates for the prayer, and Mr. Wardell Walton for the solo. This is from the family of Jimmy Odell Ironfoot Hutchins, family and all his children. A thank you note. Goodwill Missionary Baptist Church is having pastor's anniversary June 14th. Regular service, second Sunday service, beginning at 11 a.m. The speaker for the occasion is Pastor L. Goss. Jones Chapel Missionary Baptist Church, Honey Island, Belzona, will be observing their Men and Women's Day celebration on June 14th, 10:30 a.m. The guest speaker, Pastor Lisa Day Reed Day of Walsh Lake Missionary Baptist Church on Woodyard Road. For further information, contact Chair Lady Minister Gloria Anderson, where Pastor Sammy Anderson is the minister of the church. Pleasant Hill Missionary Baptist Church invite you to their first annual Father's Day program, second Sunday, June 14th, during their regular service at 11 a.m. For more information, these are this committee, Jacqueline Jackson, Shirley Cummings, Mary Jamison. Humphreys County Cowboys Make a Reunion is happening this month, Friday, registration day, meet and greet, Humphreys County Gymnasium, DJ jam session, karaoke, line dancing, mechanical bull, I might just get there, mechanical bull and group game, Saturday. Taking place, that's Friday, Saturday morning walk, high school parking lot. They're going to have a parade beginning at 10 a.m., reunion photographs after the parade, and there's going to be a reunion cookout 11:30 to 4 at the Outer Green Cafeteria. And on Saturday night, they're going to have a party from 8 till 1, and Sundays, Farewell Day celebration, and they're going to have a close it out event, entertainment, Soul City Bistro, 3 p.m. until. An evening of celebration, community, and purpose, Saturday, June 20th, 6 p.m. at National Guard Armory, 15 Terminal Road, Indianola. All white formal, semi-formal attire, unforgettable evening of hope, giving, gratitude, benefiting the Sunflower County Transitional Center for the homeless. You can get your tickets at Ticket Leap, or you can call 877-0303. A farewell appreciation. You are invited to a farewell appreciation for our pastor, Reverend Christopher Carpenter, as he prepares to leave Evans Chapel to move to his next assignment. Please come and share with us as we celebrate his commitment and devoted service to Evans Chapel United Methodist Church. And it's going to take place Sunday, June 28th, 3 p.m. at 812 Central Street, Belzona. Weeping Mary invites you to their Men and Women's Day celebration Sunday, June 21st, 11 a.m., where the guest speaker, Pastor Andrea Allen Rush. The Delta Hummingbirds will be celebrating 42 years of singing. Daybreak Chapel, 346 Daybreak Road, where the Mistress of Ceremony, Pastor Betty Hamilton. 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June 22nd through June 24th, 7 p.m. nightly. On Monday night, Reverend Joseph Wilson Jr. Tuesday night, Reverend Andrea Allen Rush. Wednesday, Reverend Joseph Wilson Sr. 2026, June 2026 is Men's Health Awareness Month. For more information, contact 205-975-0003. And the summer feeding program is continuing at Otto Green Breakfast, 8 to 8:45, lunch 11 to 12:30. Isola Multi-Purpose Building Breakfast, Lunch, Grab and Go, 11:30 to 12:30. 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And at the Louise Voting Precinct, breakfast, lunch, grab, and go, 11:45 till 12:30. Meals are free for all kids 18 years and older. And the 4-H Club has a lineup of great activities. 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June 9th through the 11th, they're going to have Kids in the Kitchen Day Camp. 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At the Humphreys County, Mississippi State University Extension Office. 4-H Cookout on the 18th, 3 to 5, and a steam day, June 26th. 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
0: All right. It is 6:45 in the morning. And by the way, the Spencer family have a song that they have produced AI for their family reunion. And I'm going to send this song out to Bessie and Eugene Sanders.
5: Good morning.
0: Eugene Sanders and Bessie Sanders. I have to do it in order.
5: Order. You know
0: me,
5: you
0: and
5: do it
0: Matt
5: like
0: come
5: that.
0: First.
5: Of course.
0: But I'm going to send this song out to the Spencer family.

0: All right, I sent that song out to the Spencer family. And, you know, I thank Eugene, Bessie, Dwight, Kenny, the whole lot of them. I can't name them all. But and even got an opportunity to meet the sisters. Mm-hmm. They knew me.
1: Really? But I didn't know. I've never met the sisters.
0: They knew me, but I did not know them. I could not remember them. But but anyway, that song was generated for them.
1: Wow. All right. Okay. But good morning to the Spencers this morning. Mm-hmm. And I want to put this out this morning. I'm listening to, we're both in a good mood, Pastor Allen. And when I get here, if I'm sleeping tired, I just look at him like, oh, God, say light. He's here. So but I was listening this morning, and I'm thinking, God is so good. When you're in a particular mode, you look to, Whitney Houston sings a song, I Look to You, well, you look to him. And this morning, as I was listening to my little programs, they was talking about the Lord's Supper. And I'm like, okay, you hear, I don't care how many times you hear these godly stories and scriptures and all that, you get a different spin every time. Well, they were talking about the Lord's Supper, and they said people think that it was the last time they ate, but it was the last time that he was going to eat with his disciples. Dummy, Sherry. I done heard that a jillion times. So when I heard it, I'm like, well, I guess that does make sense. It says the Last Supper.
0: Supper, right. But Jesus' Last Supper with his disciples.
1: I did not know that. So I'm like, okay. So, and then at going on with the message, it said, when you sit down and talk to God like I do, I talk to him all the time, just like I talk to me and you. I tell him about the good. I'm thankful, and I tell him about the good, and then I tell him about the bad. Well, this was a point. You're sitting there telling God both, he's listening to both sides of the story. So I'm thinking, when you're talking to God about the greatness and you're telling him about the goodness and the badness, if that's a word, then God is right there on both sides. He's there when you're sad. He's there when you're happy. He's not there just to, oh, Lord, I need some help. Oh, Lord, I need to pay my bills. He's there when we're smiling and talking together. God is at the table right there with you for everything. I'm like, oh, my God. Y'all, I'm going to be wide open all day because
0: God's going to be with you all day. I'm just going to sit here with you a little while. Okay? You know, in reality, you remember that poem about footprints?
1: Yeah.
0: When I really needed you, I don't know the poem, but it says, the gist of it, when I really needed you, I only saw one set of footprints.
1: Yeah.
0: And he said, well, that set of footprints was not Joel. Mm. That was me carrying you. Mm. And see, most of us forget that God is with us.
1: Yeah, yeah.
0: We think we're on our own.
1: Yeah,
0: we do our dirt.
1: Yeah.
0: Because Sherry didn't see us.
1: Yeah.
0: We do our dirt.
1: Yeah.
0: Because your significant other did not see you.
1: Yeah, yeah.
0: And, oh, boy, I got away clean.
1: Yeah.
0: No, you didn't.
1: No, you didn't. That's true.
0: God never leave you nor forsake you.
1: Yeah, yeah.
0: So he's watching you wherever you are. Mm-hmm. Our problem is, our focus is not on him, and we thinking because our focus is not on him, he's not focused
1: on
0: us.
1: And that's ding, ding, ding, ding. Bell ringing in your head, Cherry. That's a great point. Uh-huh. You're never alone.
0: You're never alone.
1: Never.
0: God is always there. Mm. And you know, well, what make him, that there's a term that they use, omnipresent. Mm-hmm. The word omni is a Latin word mean all.
1: All, okay.
0: All present.
1: I thought it was
0: He's everywhere. Mm. That's why David could say, if I make my bed in hell, you're there.
1: Mm.
0: If I take wing, fly to the uttermost part, you're there.
1: Okay.
0: Where can I flee from your presence?
1: Wow. But that was so refreshing to me to realize, and I know this all the time, but no matter.
0: Your eyes get open.
1: Yeah. When you hear, and like I say from the beginning, I've been in the church listening to all these scripture reading, Last Supper, all that stuff for it. I'm 70 years.
0: But
1: I got a clarity today.
0: Okay, and see, that's the key. When you're clear, we don't all get clarity at the same time.
1: Okay.
0: Consider four people join church at the same time.
1: Yeah.
0: 10 years later, two still struggling.
1: Uh-huh.
0: 10 years later, one has been elevated to the pastor of a church.
1: Okay.
0: They got converted at the same time.
1: Uh-huh.
0: But they did not develop at the same pace.
1: Gosh. And that's... And
0: God was with them.
1: Okay.
0: But they just did not develop. This is why Paul could say over... I desired you to eat meat. You know, some folks still on milk.
1: Milk, yeah.
0: They're spiritually arrested.
1: Mm-hmm.
0: Why they're not growing.
1: Right.
0: Why they're not growing. They can only, you can only give them milk. Mm-hmm. But it's time. In sermons, I'll tell folks, you know, reality speaks. God is sick and tired of y'all arrested Christian.
1: Yeah.
0: You're not growing.
1: I got to still hold your hand. I got
0: a spoon feed everything.
1: Everything. When are you going to
0: wake up? When you going to grow up?
1: When you going to wake up? That's a song. When you going to wake up?
0: When you going to make a change?
1: When you going to make a change? And even through the music, he's telling us all the time, grow into me, trust in me, believe in me.
0: We're talking about growing grace and knowledge of our Lord and Savior, Jesus Christ. Everybody does not grow at the same pace.
1: Well, I just love that message. And it was more so when I'll be talking about me, how God touches my life through his words, through his spirit. Wake up in the morning time looking for Christ because he's right there.
0: Sure.
1: And even when I'm like, then I'll hear a particular word or something. Mm-hmm. Okay, Sher, let's go. All right, Pastor, let's do it.
0: All right, let's do it. Lord, you are good.
1: Oh, yeah.
0: You are good.

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1: OLIL.
0: OLIL. Okay. It's Friday. Okay. 64 degrees on the outside. We can look for most of the sun in the skies and a few afternoon clouds. Winds out of the southeast, 5 to 10 miles per hour, as your temperature get up to about 8 and 9 hot degrees today. As we go into the late evening, we can look for a low tonight of 72 degrees. And again, partly to mostly cloudy skies overnight, and winds out of the southeast, 5 to 10 miles per hour. That is a look at your weather.
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8: Lord, remember me.
0: It is prayer time. As we go into prayer, we're adding to our prayer list.
8: You're going through something right now. Tell it.
0: Mr. Roosevelt Washington, Mark Hudson, I pray for you. Katine Lord, Fanny Sherman, Cornelius Horton, we lift you up to the altar of God in prayer. Calandria Figures, I pray for you. Thomas and Dolores Friley, we lift you up to the altar of God in prayer. As we go to God in prayer, Monique Keelan, Faye Wade, Anita Schaefer, L.J. Tardy, Shayna Moore, I pray for you. As we go to the altar of prayer, Kenny Robinson, Matthew Gates, we're praying for you. Lois Johnson, Ernestine Probert, Grace Griffin, Lucille McKenzie, Essie Martin, Murtis McPherson, Josephine Robinson, I pray for you. Frank Anderson Jr., I pray for you. Miss Dorothy Washington, Mama Liz Taylor, Mama Della Dodd, Mother Bessie Brown, I lift you up to the altar of God in prayer. Lonnie and Janie Haynes, Howard and Ernestine Austin, Rufus and Maddie Strouder, Clarence and Gloria Reed, Wardell Walton and Jeanette Gibb Walton, I pray for you. Virgie Presswood Hayes, we're lifting you up to God in prayer. Reverend Burl Holmes, Lady Betty Holmes, we pray for your healing. As we go to God in prayer, know that earth has no sorrows that heaven cannot heal. Know that there's no sickness our God does not have the remedy for. As we go to the altar prayer, N.C. Taylor, we're praying for you. As we go to God in prayer, Andy Savage, I lift you up to the altar of God in prayer. Bob said that man should always pray and not faint. We ought to cast our cares upon him because truly he cares for us. Miss Doris Brown, Mr. James Brown, I pray for you.
8: Father, Father, Father,
1: Father, I call on you this morning because I'm grateful you didn't have to wake me up, but you did. I thank you this morning. I woke up this morning clothing in my right mind. I could have waken up this morning, my mind could have been gone. I could have woke up this morning and couldn't get out of bed. I could have woke up this morning with pains in my body, not able to move. But I thank you, Jesus, for a portion of good health. I thank you this morning. I was clothing in my right mind. Thank you, Lord. I looked around me this morning and saw my loved ones doing all right. I looked around my house and it wasn't on fire. I thank you, Lord. I ate the food this morning and it stayed on my stomach. Thank you, Lord. I thank you for my hard time. I thank you, Jesus, for my good time. If I had not had some problems in my life, I would know today you can solve them. If I had not had some tough times in my life, I would know today you could bring me out. Thank you for what you brought me over. Thank you for what you brought me around. Thank you for what you brought me under. And thank you, Jesus, for what you brought me through. Have mercy, my Lord. Lord, it's me this morning standing in the need of prayer. Not my mother, not my father, not my sister, not my brother, but it's me. Oh Lord, I need a miracle. I need a healing. I need a breakthrough in my life right now, Lord. Father, you said you got 10,000 blessing in your hand just for charity. Lord, why are you blessing others? Please don't forget about me. Father, bless my home. Father, bless my children. Father, bless me. Touch my body. I need a healing. Touch me right now. Father, Father, I need a job to pay my bills. Father, you got all the jobs in your hand. You said you got the whole world in your hand. You said the earth and the Lord, the fullness thereof. I know you got my enemies in your hand. I know you got my debt in your hand. I know you got my finance in your hand. I know you got my children in your hand. I know you got my health in your hand. Right on, right on, right on, right now, Jesus. We need you when we're young and restless. We need you. times, we need you. On our job, we need you. We need you. We need you. We need you, Lord. I'm crying because we need you. You said you'd hear that's a prayer. Hear my prayer. Hear my cry.

0: door. You will do it. Do it. Do it now. Do it. Do it now. Oh, yeah. Touch me right now. Oh, yeah.
1: And I'm going to always glorify you. Hey, hey, hey! Yeah, yeah, yeah, yeah! Hey, hey, hey! I glorify you. I magnify you. I adore you. I praise your name. I glorify your name. For you are worthy. This is your servant prayer. In the name of Jesus. Amen. Amen. Amen. Amen. It's done. It's done. Claim it right now. Let the church say amen.

0: Several years ago, a noted psychologist by the name of Abraham Maslow developed something called Maslow's Hierarchy of Needs. Today, it's widely accepted in management circles as a tool, not only to help a person see where they are in reference to their own level of achievement, but also as a tool to provide the proper motivational stimulus to get maximum performance from employees and others who are given an incentive to excel. To be sure, we all have needs. We have basic needs like food, shelter, clothing, transportation, medical care. We also have higher needs like love, acceptance, and self-approval. Based on the simple biological and psychological premise, Dr. Maslow organized our various human needs in his hierarchy of needs by categorizing them into five different levels. Now, to get a picture in your mind of what I'm trying to get across to you today, visualize a pyramid and divide it up equally from top to bottom in five layers. Each of these layers represents some of our needs. We know in the bottom layer we'll find most of the people in the world, because they're still trying to satisfy their psychological needs. These include such things as hunger, thirst, reproduction, shelter, clothing, air, and rest. Dr. Maslow calls the next level of the pyramid our security needs. These include such things as a guaranteed wage plan, unemployment compensation, no layoffs, social security, savings account, and insurance. The next level he calls our need for love. And under this, he includes love, affection, belonging, accepted member of group society, important part of operations, knows group goals, family welfare, and civic-minded. Moving along to number four, Dr. Maslow calls this our need for self-esteem, which includes importance, prestige, reputation, independence, freedom, respect from others, along with achievement, recognition, and responsibility. Finally, in the top level of the pyramid is what he calls our need for self-fulfillment. And these include job challenges, learn and know more, aptitude and ability, beauty, appreciation, self-confidence, full potential, and creativity. Now, I believe it's safe to say that the person who knows and understands this hierarchy of needs is in a better position to evaluate themselves. And it also helps me see why the poorest people in the world who are still hungry will take a handout from anyone. Well, that's it for today's program. Thank you for listening to How to Plan Your Life. On behalf of Jim Davidson, the program author, this is Dave McCree with a final thought. Success, like beauty in all things, is individual. Very few people have ever made it to the top by being part of a crowd.
1: Let me see if you recognize this song.

0: Good morning, good morning. It still doesn't do this. Good morning, good morning. You're listening to WELZ 1460 AM, home of the Delta's best, 100.3 FM, W262, and we're on the web at bellzonaradio.com. And you can tell Alexa to play WELZ. Good morning, everyone. Hope everybody's day is great as it is. O-L-I-F. That's Pastor Allen's word. So we use that for, oh Lord, it's Friday. And it's a beautiful Friday this morning. And we're going to make it good because God is good. God is good all the time. And all the time he is good. 7:32 and we're going to get started. You have Pastor Allen and I am Sherry Williams. And we're waiting for you and you and you and you at 247-1744. Starting with the announcements. Smith Funeral Home announced the funeral services for the late Sergeant Johnny Earl Green, age 66, of Chicago, formerly of Belzona, will take place on Saturday, June 6th at 2 p.m. at New Life St. Paul Church of God in Christ, Highway 49, Belzona, Mississippi. The burial will be at Sutton Cemetery in Belzona, where Reverend Cleotha Hill will be officiating. Public visitation will take place on Friday, that's today, 1 p.m. till 5 at Smith Funeral Home Chapel. The survivors include his daughters, Dominique and Stephanie Lewis, sons, Cedric and Eric Lewis, sisters, Mary Willis Taylor and Betty Hightower, brothers, John A. and John D. That's two names, John A. and John D. Willis, and a host of grandchildren, nieces, nephews, other relatives, and friends. All arrangements are entrusted to Smith Funeral Home. Upper Room Fellowship Ministries Basketball Skills Camp Training starting June 8th, which is Monday, June 8th through the 12th. Upper Room Fellowship Basketball Gym. And they're accepting ages 8 through 17. 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For more information, contact 470-902-0498. 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
1: Excuse me.
0: June 9th. 9 till 12, you have to stay in the class from 9 o'clock till 12 o'clock, training in one day at the multi-purpose building. Denim day at White Star Missionary Baptist Church. Jeans, boots, denim, come with your jean western attire. Second Sunday, June 14, 11:15 a.m. And this is a thank you card from a family. To the class of 1967, to the White Star Missionary Baptist Church, to everyone else that gave and helped us. And you deserve a great big thank you. Thanks to Bias Funeral Home and staff, Pastor Maurice Allen for the eulogy, Reverend Abraham Gate for the prayer, and Mr. Waddell Walton for the solo. And this is from the family of Mr. Jimmy Odell Ironfoot Hutch's family and all of his children. Goodwill Baptist Church is having their pastor's anniversary June 14th during their regular second Sunday service beginning at 11 a.m. with the speaker of the house. The speaker for the occasion is Pastor, right here. No, Pastor. It's right here. For the speaker of this occasion, I can't get that off. The speaker of the occasion is Pastor Al Goss, okay? And we're switching chairs here, y'all. Excuse us. We're trying to get this stuff lined up here. All right. Goodwill Baptist Church have, and the speaker for the occasion, Pastor Al Goss. John Jones Chapel Missionary Baptist Church for their Men and Women's Day celebration, June 14th at 10 a.m., 10:30, that is. And the guest speaker will be Pastor Lisa Reed Day of the Walls Lake Missionary Baptist Church, located on Woodyard Road, where the theme is The Power of Praying Men and Women. For more information, contact Chair Lady Minister Gloria Boyd Anderson at 662-475-0332. Where Pastor Sammy Anderson is the pastor of the church. Pleasant Hill Missionary Baptist Church invites you to their first annual Father's Day program on second Sunday, June 14th, during their regular service at 11 a.m. And for more information, you can contact the committee, Jacqueline Jackson, Shirley Cummings, Mary Jamison. Humphreys County High School Cowboys getting ready for the mega reunion on Friday, June 19th. Registration, 7 p.m. to 12. Meet and greet, 7 p.m. to 12 a.m., okay? At the Humphreys County High School Gymnasium, they're going to have DJ Sam session, karaoke, line dancing, mechanical bull riding, and group games. Well, I need to get in on that bull riding. On Saturday morning walk, high school parking lot, 7 a.m. There's going to be a mega reunion parade at 10 a.m. Photos immediately following the parade, and a reunion cookout, 11:30 to 4 p.m. out of Green Cafeteria. 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McNair Gymnasium. 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Evans Chapel United Methodist Church presents their Farewells Appreciation. You're invited to a farewell appreciation for our pastor, Reverend Christopher Carpenter, as he prepares to leave Evans Chapel to move to his next assignment. 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This is going to take place Sunday, June 28th, 3 p.m. at Evans Chapel United Methodist Church, 812 Central Street, Belzona. The members of Weeping Mary Missionary Baptist Church cordially invite you to their Men and Women's Day celebration Sunday, June 21st, time 11 a.m. And the guest speaker, Pastor Andrea Allen Rush. The Delta Hummingbirds celebrating 42 years of quartet singing ministry. Yeah, music is a ministry as well. Sunday, June 21st, 3 p.m. at Daybreak Chapel, where Reverend Al Goss is the pastor, and the mistress of ceremony will be Pastor Betty Hamilton. Shallow Pluck Road, Pastor Kenneth Little celebrating, invite you to their revival, June 22nd through the 24th, 7 p.m. nightly, where Pastor Reverend Joseph Wilson Jr. will be the guest speaker on Monday. On Tuesday, Reverend Andrea Allen Russ. On Wednesday, Reverend Joseph Wilson Sr. June is National Men's Health Awareness Month. Prostate, lung, and colorectal cancers are commonly diagnosed cancers in men. For more information, contact 205-975-0003. And the summer reading feeding program is going on, started on Monday. Well, I know you can get a relief and get a good nutritional meal at the Humphreys County School District. Meals are free for all kids 18 and under. The sites will be open from June 1st through June 30th. And we all know the sites in the area. Kick off your summer with 4-H fun and learn activities and events. On June 9th through the 11th, 2 to 4:30 p.m., they're going to have Kids in the Kitchen Day Camp. On June 18th, Cookout Workshop 3 to 5. And on June 26th, ages 5 through 13, Steam Day. 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And that's all the information we have in our books. If you have more announcements, some event is going on in your world, whatever it is, give Pastor Allen or our station owner a call and they'll put it out so professionally you might rise to the White House, you think? And they will get it for you. So in the meantime, we're going to get birthday. Pastor Allen will be bringing the birthdays and anniversaries after these messages.
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4: All right, we are getting ready now for our birthdays. 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
0: O-L-I-F.
4: 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On today, oh, by the way, we do welcome your calls during this time, 662-247-1744. 662-247-1744. Lamont Winston, happy birthday to Lamont Winston on today. From Peggy, from Maurice Allen, happy birthday, Lamont Winston. Cassandra Body with the birthday today, 48. Happy 48th birthday to you, Cassandra, from Vera Cross, from Vicky, Peggy, LaKendra, from the Body Edwards Johnson family. Happy birthday, Cassandra Body. Pearl Dobson with a birthday in remembrance. Happy birthday to you from Rose Cooperwood, Lonnie and Jana Haynes, Christ Bells on the Chapel Church family, Dorothy Johnson. Happy birthday to Pearl Dobson in remembrance. And Veronica Smith with the birthday. Happy birthday, Veronica, coming from Gary, from Spur, Shemaya, from Robert from Yolanda, Cynthia Wade, Audrey Allen, all of your nieces and your nephews. Happy birthday, Veronica.
0: Okay, go ahead.
4: And happy birthday is going out to Jesse Hunter. Jesse Hunter with a birthday today from Alice Jones. Teresa Winston with the birthday. Happy birthday to Teresa Winston from the Winston family. Miss Ann Little with the birthday in remembrance. Happy birthday to Ann Little from Sarah Ann Hood, from Mary Taylor, from the Little family. Charlene Holman Smith. Happy birthday to Charlene from Ann, from Mabel, from the McCormick family, the Holman family, the Smith family. Miss Betty Harris has a birthday today. Happy birthday to Betty Harris from Antoinette Beatty. Eden McPherson with the birthday. Happy birthday to Eden McPherson from Ebony, from Christine, from Dorothy Johnson. Jamie Brooks with the birthday. Happy birthday to Jamie Brooks from Malia, from Bobby Brooks, from Amos Reed, from all of your sisters and your brothers. Your cousins, Jamie Brooks, happy birthday to you. Nylani Lattiker with the birthday. Happy second birthday to Nylani, coming from Ariella, from Edward, from Markivian, from Sam and Martha, from the Lattiker, the Edwards family. These are all the birthdays and anniversaries that are in my book. 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All right. Oh, we do appreciate y'all for allowing us to come into your home, your automobiles, and your jobs. 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
0: All right, you're listening to WELZ 1460 AM. Pastor Allen, Sherry Williams are here, and we're waiting for your calls. And my question today, OLI, graduates, where are you? Y'all should be saying, oh, I'm so thankful. Thank to my mom, my dad, my teachers, my superintendents, my church. Where are you? Do we have to put an APB out on the graduates? Well, we've given them a week to celebrate, so maybe they're still celebrating.
4: I think by now they're vacationing.
0: Yeah.
4: And not studying the Bible. can I tell you something, though, really, in reality? Our world is not divided by race, color, gender, or religion.
0: Mm-hmm.
4: Our world is divided into wise peoples and fools.
0: Okay.
4: Fools divide themselves by race, color, gender, or religion. Now, Nelson Mandela said that.
0: Okay.
4: And I thought that was such a profound statement.
0: He was so full of wisdom.
4: Wisdom, yes.
0: That was international.
4: Uh-huh.
0: Not just for his country, for the whole world he spoke. Wow, that's wonderful.
4: Uh-huh. Our world is not divided by race, color, gender, or religion. Our world is divided into wise peoples and fools.
0: Wow.
4: The fools divide themselves by race, color, gender, or religion.
0: Fools.
4: Yeah.
0: And people get offended if you're called a fool, but it says you don't understand. I guess.
4: You know, there's two different words. One is fool, the other one is ignorant.
0: Yeah.
4: I would prefer you to be ignorant. Ignorant means you just don't know any better.
0: Yeah, okay.
4: Fool means you know better. Yeah. You just decide not to do better.
0: Do it. Okay, great. Okay. Duh. So it does have that kind of stigma
4: that you
0: don't know what you're talking about.
4: You know better.
0: Okay.
4: You know, I think about years ago when my nephew was a little kid.
0: Mm-hmm.
4: Every morning for like from age about 2 years old,
0: mm-hmm.
4: he would walk to the corner,
0: mm-hmm.
4: and this little black boy and the little white boy played together
0: mm-hmm.
4: for like 4 years
0: mm-hmm. wow.
4: until the white boy was school age.
0: Mm-hmm.
4: When it became school age, my nephew would go there and look for him every day.
0: Mm.
4: And he would come, so he finally went to the house, knocked on the door. The boy said, I can't play with ends no more.
0: Get out. Well, that's normal. That's the way it is.
4: I don't call that ignorance. You know, ignorance, you just don't know any better. Mm-hmm. But fools, when you have been taught.
0: Yeah.
4: To do these things. This is why Mandela said what he said. It's not dependent on race, color, gender, or religion, but it's the fools.
0: Exactly. Exactly.
4: They know better.
0: They
4: just
0: don't do
4: any better.
0: So don't get offended if you're called a fool.
4: Right. Well, not about
0: foolish about
4: no man a fool.
0: Okay.
4: But I tell you what. You don't have to call him on, just watch him. He's going to show you
0: who
4: he is.
0: Thank you very much. So don't be offended. It is you, not the person. So that's why we should all strive to do better so that we won't be in that category.
4: Right.
0: We won't be divided in that category.
4: In those categories.
0: There, okay.
4: Exactly.
0: Okay. All right. Well, we're going to take a look at the weather. Still beautiful, still wonderful, and it's summertime. It is 68 degrees outside right now on this June 5th, 2026. And the high today of 89 degrees. There's going to be lots of sunshine. A few afternoon clouds, no rain in the forecast. Winds will be southeast 5 to 10 miles per hour. And for tomorrow, well, the rain is coming on the weekend. Saturday, high of 86 degrees, low of 74. What 51% chance of rain. Now, whether we get it or not, it could be raining on the south side of Belzona. On the north side, the sun is shining. Scattered rain showers, 51%. On Sunday, high of 85 degrees, low of 74. 51% chance of rain on Saturday and Sunday. So it is what it is. You know, we've gotten a lot of rain, and rain is needed right now to make everything continue to grow. Make your grass grow. Gotta mow your lawn every week. It has its advantages, but we could be like in the middle of an ice storm. You don't need to worry about growing. You want to worry about being warm. So each season has its advantages and this. I look around now, Pastor, and I think about that ice storm, how everything was just terrible. And now things are basically cleaned back up. Everything is green and growing. God is so good. He will put no more on us than we can bear.
4: Uh-huh.
0: So we bear the storm. Now we're in the sunshine. That's a great thing.
4: That's a great thing.
0: It is.
4: And you know, there's a song that says the storm is almost gone.
0: Yeah. Okay.
4: You know, bear in mind, storms serve a mission. They replenish the earth.
0: Yeah.
4: It clears up drought.
0: Yeah.
4: Make the all of the floral and fauna life come alive.
0: Of course. Of course.
4: When you think about the rainforest, I watch a lot of National Geography, and when you see the rainforest just loaded and teeming with animal life and with floral life.
0: Green life. So many.
4: Yes. The greenery. And it's foliage. All because of the rain.
0: Yeah.
4: All because of the rain. And I think about when I was a child, I don't do it anymore. My cousin Vivian and I love to walk in the rain.
0: Really? You didn't care about getting wet.
4: Didn't care about getting wet.
0: Okay.
4: The rain was hot.
0: Oh.
4: It was comforting. And we just walk in the rain.
0: So I've never walked in the rain. So rain is hot, warm.
4: When it comes down, you know, the weather was hot.
0: Oh, okay.
4: During the summer,
0: okay.
4: The weather was hot.
0: Hot, okay.
4: And so it cooled us off.
0: Really?
4: We would walk Kane Street up and down in the rain. Going from house to house, stand on the porch, don't go in the house. We go from house to house, go to the store, did what we wanted to do in the rain.
0: So speaking of foolish, they didn't call y'all foolish for walking in the rain, did they?
4: Ignorant then. I don't...
0: There you go. We're using the same words again, foolish.
4: WELC, good morning. And they hung it up.
0: Okay, well. Okay,
4: look, you know what? Think about this. Grace. Think about the difference between grace, mercy. Grace is when God gives us things that we don't deserve. Mercy is mercy. Grace is when God gives us things that we don't deserve. Mercy is when God

0: see. It just shows and it gives clarity to it. When God gives us things that we don't deserve, and mercy is when God spares us from the bad thing we do deserve.
1: Oh, yes. Yeah. And he even allows us to go through it so that he can say, I guess, speaking of fools again, I guess God said, let that fool just bump his head. Sometimes I say, God, you know that I wasn't supposed to do this. Why didn't you stop me? You fool, I done told you not to do it. Well, you know,
0: see the evidence.
1: Yeah.
0: A person shows himself.
1: Of course.
0: A fool.
1: Of course.
0: I don't have to call you that.
1: That's right.
0: You know, look. Well, the Bible said, don't call me a fool, but you acting like one.
1: Okay. Okay. So again, don't be offended if someone calls you a fool because you're presenting yourself that
0: You're
1: way.
0: Presenting yourself
1: in that
0: manner.
1: You know, there's so much clarity in the truth and the words of ignorance and foolishness. You know, we use it in a negative way. And so everything, we want to use it in a negative way to be speaking badly of someone. But that is actually a word that should make you think. Put your think tank on. What's going on? Why are they calling me a fool? If someone says, Sherry, your show is ugly today, why would tomorrow I'm going to be looking pretty? I don't want nobody to say I'm ugly today.
0: Well, you know, and reality-wise, you know, Satan is behind.
1: There you go.
0: Our foolishness.
1: He wants us to be that
0: exactly.
1: Way. Wow.
0: Satan's greatest success is in making people think they have plenty of time before they die to consider their eternal welfare.
1: Wow.
0: So he, look, Satan want to make you act that fool.
1: Okay. Okay.
0: He want to make you be that fool.
1: Okay.
0: Yeah. He want to get as many of us to go to hell with him.
1: And
0: he don't want to go by himself.
1: Yeah. He wants to take all of God's people and take them with him.
0: With them.
1: And he going to laugh.
0: Yeah,
1: you fool.
0: Exactly.
1: Look at you, fool.
0: So therefore, what does he do? He deceive us.
1: Yeah.
0: Into making things look better than what they are.
1: Yeah.
0: He deceive us.
1: He makes bad things look so good.
0: Think about the apple. Uh-huh. Well, we say the apple. Think about the forbidden fruit in the Garden of Eden.
1: Yeah.
0: And it was pleasant to look at.
1: Mm-hmm.
0: It was very appealing. And unlike all of the other things we had at our disposal that we could eat of.
1: We wanted that.
0: But this one, God said, if you touch it, you will surely die. And Satan said, look at it. Told Eve, look at it. And she said, oh, that's such a pretty fruit. Oh, it just look like it ought to taste good.
1: Tastes so good. Let's just try it. Oh, my God.
0: So she got it. She brought it to her husband.
1: Mm-hmm.
0: And they did bite it. And when they bit, their eyes came open.
1: Mm-hmm.
0: They were naked. They did not understand they were naked. They did not understand. Two people in the world.
1: Mm.
0: And when God came before them, what have you done?
1: They're hiding.
0: We're hiding. Oh, why are you hiding? Well, we were naked. Who told you you were naked? How the eyes became open.
1: Clarity. Understanding.
0: Yeah.
1: That's a great thing. It kind of make me think about, and you know, it's Good Humor Friday, and God has a sense of humor as well. I heard you say about Eve got the fruit off the tree, took it to her husband. So she can blame him.
0: And then he turned around to blame her. She said, well, the devil made me do it. He said, Eve made me do it. That woman you gave me.
1: And that's still going on to these times. I used to, whenever I mess up, and I know I'm going to mess up, I'll say, well, you did. You shouldn't have told me. You should have. And of course, he just throws up his hand. Well, I guess everything is my fault. Of course it is.
0: Yeah.
1: But we have to be accountable for our own responsibility.
0: Yes.
1: And that's what he

0: always, Sherry, you have to be accountable. I'm like, okay, well, what are you? You're accountable for me. Okay. Anyway, we gonna start. We gonna get our announcements going, and the scripture reading, Pastor, will be from. He'll get it to
1: Isaiah 55. And verse 9.
0: 55:9. This has been Information Station here today, y'all. And if y'all, I know you're really, really quiet because y'all are getting it. That's what I do. When information starts coming and it starts piercing my brain and my spirit and my heart, I just listen. So I guess y'all are listening, right? You are listening. I hate to bring Miss Barbara McDaniels. We heard the rooster in several days. I don't guess she got
1: I think you offended her.
0: I'm sorry. She's
1: sulking.
0: Oh. She, I'm about to call the Barbara.
1: She is
0: sulking
1: and she's pouting.
0: Ooh, but boy, when she come back, we waiting on that, and it's going to be your fault, Pastor.
1: I didn't say it.
0: It's going to be your fault.
1: People, we love, personally, I love laughter.
0: Yes, we do. We're just
1: I'm going to laugh, and I don't care. I laugh till I cry, or yeah. I cry till I laugh.
0: Mm-hmm, mm-hmm.
1: You ever cry so hard till you start laughing at yourself?
0: Wet your pants and all that. Yes, I love laughter.
1: Look at Jessel sobbing like wimp.
0: And believe it or not, Pastor, when you laugh, you start, everything that you feeling just kind of goes away. If it's only for a short period of time, you just be happy and laugh. I like to see people happy because they have a happy spirit. So whatever's going on, you can move on to the next thing.
1: Sure.
0: All right, we're going to get started. Well, we are waiting for your calls. It is 8:06, and this is your time. I mean, we haven't got a call this morning. Maybe everybody's getting ready for the weekend. And there's so much been going on. And again, congratulations to the election officials and the candidates and the winners and even to the losers.
1: To the losers,
0: You know, there's a point where competition is good, and
1: you
0: we
1: know.
0: Always
1: let me change the language. In today's, we don't say winner and loser. It's winner and also ran.
0: Okay, also ran. Okay,
1: and also ran.
0: Okay. Okay, the one who also ran. Okay. Mr. Marvin Jones, Mr. Circuit Clerk, he should know that. Well, I'm going to put it on him. Yeah. Those who also ran. Because you know what? Being a poll worker, it's a lot of work goes into those things. Those advertising. Even for us, they come in. Y'all have to get the line up and the advertise. There's a lot of work. So
1: it's a lot of work.
0: That's why voters, please help and show your appreciation for yourself and toward the candidate that you choose. But I'm just excited about what happened this week for everything for our poll workers. Good morning, y'all. Have y'all got some rest yet? I haven't. I still have to get up. So all of our poll workers, I love you guys. We get to, ooh, Pastor, you talking about a good time and always acknowledge them. They are so, all of us, we spend about 13 hours together.
1: You know what it is.
0: What?
1: All of y'all just, hey, I ain't got to go punch a clock today.
0: Exactly.
1: I can get away from that environment today.
0: Ooh, and you get in on all the things that are going on. And almost there too on the gossip. Well, I mean, you can't do nothing, but you can't be just, oh, how are you today? At some point, you turn into women. It's mostly women. Man, y'all should get in on the Circuit Clerk Marvin Jones. You need to start recruiting some men for the poll workers. Because we women, Lord have mercy. I don't want to hear the conversations we had.
1: Well, you know what? He probably would love to have some men. The problem is, most men don't want the job.
0: Is it because they have to be around women?
1: Probably.
0: Oh, God, Pastor.
1: Look, I had to put it with my wife out there. What I want to come up and be with other women?
0: Because we have no men, absolutely no men. We used to have David Thurman. He was in Westgate. He was there until he retired. We've had some strong suited Thurman, Mr. Lampkin, Greg Lampkin. He worked. There's several people that work, but God, y'all come in and let us chop y'all up some. How about?
1: All right. Look, men have most sense, okay?
0: Here I go again with this.
1: Men, too many women.
0: Okay.
1: And too much to do.
0: Okay.
1: Well, and bear in mind, that's one part of the reason why most men don't want to do jury duty, because they have so much to do.
0: To do. And they don't want to. Men are their attention span is, I guess, women, we want to go on and
1: now
0: on
1: you're messing now. That.
0: Our attention span, Tim, if you, I know he did, he tell me quick. Jerry, I don't want to hear
1: that. Just wrong. Their attention span.
0: Their attention span.
1: Nobody's attention is more flighty than a woman. That's
0: that
1: why
0: what
1: y'all.
0: That's what I'm saying.
1: Oh no! I thought you called us men. We don't want to be because of our attention.
0: Y'all attention span is short. Ours is long.
1: No,
0: we want to go on and on. On a certain subject.
1: No, we want to let it go, go to the next item.
0: And then we get mad when you don't pay attention. Okay. Lord, God is good all the time, y'all. We're gonna get some music on before I get in trouble again. Good morning.

Marco.

all the time, Sunday, Monday, Tuesday, Wednesday, Thursday. He's good all the time. Next up, Mississippi Mass. Good morning.

0: Jackson sang a song.
1: Miss Kate Griffin, I know you like this song. Mr. Henry, to the Griffin family. Miss Ford, good morning, Miss Ford. Clap your hands and have a wonderful TGIF.

0: have been talking about you. You must have heard me. We miss you. We love you. And we're sending out a whole lot of love on this OLIF. Good morning, Miss Owens. And she's in the south part of Mississippi.
1: Uh-huh.
0: So, okay, then. All right. Thanks. Oh, you're making a smile.

at your neighbor real quick. Look at the person on the right and say, I thank him. Look at the person on the left and say, I thank him. And this is for my good friend, the Queen of Gospel, Cindy Peters. I know she would say tonight, she's like, thank him, thank him.

0: Eliasso, a ridiculous...
1: We here at Donahue Heating and Cooling know what it takes to be on a winning team. 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
2: 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Good morning, everyone. Good morning, our boss, Mr. Steve. He's somewhere. We ain't had our eyes on him lately. Hey, Mr. Steve. He's busy, busy, busy, busy. Anybody has all the stuff that he does. Reminds me of Pastor Allen, too. Busy, busy, busy. I'm just here between the two, okay? Like a sandwich. They're there, he's there, I'm here. So we all just work together. And we thank God for the both of them, all of them, for our station owner, our station manager, and our listeners. You got, I forgot, this is kind of summertime too. School is out. No one has to get up. No one has a schedule to go to and all that. So I don't blame you. Maybe we can switch places sometime. Let Reverend Allen train you. I can sleep past 5 o'clock for a change, or 6 or 7. But anyway, all jokes aside, I don't want to be anywhere else but here. I love the job, and we love you, and we love the camaraderie and the laughter. And hey, don't pay us no attention. We just be doing a job, okay? After we leave here, all right, 8:35 is going to be a beautiful day on today. And those who are busy are busy. And those who are resting, I don't know if it's a good thing or a bad thing. Rest, work. Rest, work. I think if I had to choose one, well, I ain't going to go there because I get fired. But anyway, it's going to be a beautiful day, high of 89 degrees and nothing but sun. And it's OLIF, and I always put it out on the weekends. We have programmings on Sundays. Bishop John Brock, well, he's not on this Sunday. First Sunday, Big Mount Zion, Evangelist Helen Sims. And if you're interested in getting a program set up, because we have open on first and third Sundays from 7:30 till 11, interested in getting a program, give us a call. Call Mr. Steve, call Pastor Allen. They'll get you set up. We're looking for you. Come on in and get your program aired right here on WELZ. All right, and while we're getting the music, continuing with more good gospel music, the scripture reading for the day, Isaiah 55:9. And what's your weekend plans? You got something plans? I wonder what BB, I ain't heard from her either. You better be getting that rest. So you can start BB, both of them. Ain't no telling where Brenda Broder is and Miss Both of them, they're busy. So, but anyway, rest, work. I'm trying to see which one balances. I think rest tolls a little better for me. But anyway, then if I had to rest, I'm like, I'm supposed to be at WELZ. That's where I'm going to be. All right, we're going to continue with more good gospel music. And get your Bibles ready again. Isaiah 55 and 9. Good morning.

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1: 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And we will not be upset if you call your friends across these nations and say, tune in to Hometown Information, Belzona Radio.com. We will not be offended at all, okay? Our scripture verse coming from Isaiah chapter 55 and verse 9. And the Bible says, as the heavens are higher than the earth, so are my ways higher than your ways, and my thoughts than your thoughts. Brothers and sisters, as we look at this particular verse, to put it into context, God is speaking to a weary, exiled, and spiritually hungry people. In this chapter, he urges them to turn away from their old destructive habits and instead seek his mercy and his grace. When humans question how God could offer such a radical forgiveness or why his deliverance looked different than we expect, verse 9 serves as the answer. God's grace and righteousness transcends human comprehension. This verse serves as a call to humility as well as surrender. It encourages believers to stop trying to force God into human boxes or dictate how he should answer our prayers, and instead trust his perfect, unchanging character. For as the heavens are higher than the earth, so are my ways higher than your ways, and my thoughts than your thoughts. Brothers and sisters, the core, this verse emphasizes the infinite wisdom, majesty, and perfection of our God compared to our limited human understanding. It reassures believers that God's plan and perspective are vastly superior to our own. When we look at this limitless perspective, just as it is impossible for human to measure the vastness of the cosmos, it is also impossible to finite minds to fully comprehend an infinite God. Well, we cannot count the gallons of water on the earth. We cannot count the blades of sand on the beach. We cannot count the stars in the sky. God knows them individually. We cannot comprehend what God already knows. Confident confusion. Brothers and sisters, when life does not make sense, our tragedies occur, then this verse reminds us that God is operating on a higher, eternal level of wisdom than we can comprehend. This verse is an invitation to put our trust in God. Because God's thoughts are higher, his decisions and timing are ultimately better, even when they contradict our earthly desires or our earthly anticipation. This verse, as the heavens are higher than the earth, and so are my ways higher than your ways, my thoughts than your thoughts.

0: Brothers and sisters, when everything's falling apart around you, God's ways are higher than your ways. This can make you feel like the least confident verse in the Bible. It can sound like divine dismissal of your pain. But consider this. A child watching their parent work doesn't always understand why that parent leaves them in the morning. All they know is the absence and the hurt. They cannot grasp that the leaving enables the providing, that the temporary separation ensures permanent security. Well, brothers and sisters, we are those children. We see abandonment where God sees preparation. We see punishment where God sees protection. We see closed doors when God sees redirected destiny. Listen to this. The distance between heaven and earth isn't just physical. It's the gap between seeing this moment and seeing all of eternity at once. It's between making decisions based on comfort and making them based on glory. It's about seeing God between our definition of good and God's definition of perfection. Brothers and sisters, this isn't about God being mysterious. It's about God being so good that even his disruptions become our kindness. His denial becomes our gift. His delays are our deliverance. One day, from his perspective, it will all make perfect sense. Stop trying to be in control and learn how to trust God. You know, our challenge is to trust in him, the all-wise God, the omnipotent, the all-powerful God, the omnipresent, the everywhere God, the omnipotent, all-power. Amen. We have to put our minds on him to understand him. Now, when God's plan does not match ours, when God's timing does not match our timing, it leaves us astonished and confused. But what we need to do is remember that God knows better than we know. His ways are higher than our ways. His understanding higher than our understanding. As high as the heaven is above the earth, we need to learn how to trust that God is still in control. God knows exactly what you're going through. As the heavens are higher than the earth, so are God's ways higher than our ways and God's thoughts than our thoughts. While we're looking at the right now, God is looking at the eternity that he predicts for us. He foresees for us the word of God for the people of God.
1: The teacher's race is uphill and downhill.

0: did you write?
1: Miss Naomi Tootlittle, we never forget you. I said hey yesterday. Hey, Miss Naomi Tootlittle, this one goes out to you. Lord, hold my hand. Good morning.
2: Storms keep coming your way. People turn their backs. The nights get long. But I found out if you hold on to God's hand, He'll never let you fall. So tonight, Lord, I just need you.

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So I reached out to some of my friends that I know have blessed

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Anybody in here ever felt like giving up, just throwing in the towel, just giving up? I'm not gonna ask you to hunch anybody, but just look at them. That person you're looking at is here tonight only because of God's mercy and His grace. Somebody ought to just tell God, thank you for your mercy and your grace that kept me.

someone, hunt somebody next to you, tell them, I was really down. I was really down. The devil really had me. But God's mercy kept me. I'm here tonight because of God's mercy. Come on now, just thank him. Just thank him.

0: You're listening to WELZ 1460 AM. Boy, Pastor Al and I are having some conversations that are life helping for me. I tell you, I'm thankful for him and his words and his wisdom, and we pray that we can share it with you. Boy, he be bringing some things that are just so, if you just think about it, use it. I'm real good. I'll listen to anyone, and if it's viable for me and that could help me, I'll try it. Try it. You like it. That's a commercial used to say, try it, you like it. I don't know what they advertise. I'm going to think of it in a minute. But in the meantime, it is 9:28 on this OLIF. Try it, you like it. It's Friday, and you'll enjoy your weekend. And for all those who are just sitting back and listening, we love you and we care for you, and we thank God that everything is going well in your favor. Boy, I passed out. God, we talking so much, I forgot about the music.
1: listen up. You know, everybody talk about Judas in the Bible.
0: Okay.
1: But Jesus knew what Judas was up to the whole time. He didn't go around fussing about Judas.
0: Uh-huh.
1: You missed that.
0: Okay.
1: Jesus knew what Judas was up to the whole time.
0: Mm-hmm.
1: But he didn't go around fussing about it.
0: Okay.
1: You know, sometimes the wisest thing you can do is keep your mouth shut.
0: Okay.
1: Yeah, that's sip your sweet tea and let folks reveal themselves.
0: That's cool. I like that.
1: He let Judah reveal him. Jesus knew.
0: Mm-hmm.
1: That night they sat there in the upper room. We know Jesus, omniscience, he knows everything.
0: Mm-hmm.
1: He knew what Judah had done, was going to do.
0: Mm-hmm.
1: He knew this.
0: Mm-hmm.
1: That night when they sat in the upper room, Jesus said to Judah, go and do what you got to do.
0: Go and do what you got to do. He knew he was going to do it.
1: Right.
0: But he also knew what he was going to do.
1: He knew what he was going to do. He knew his mission.
0: Okay.
1: And in order to fulfill his mission, Judah had to do what Judah had to do.
0: Mm-hmm.
1: And in order for Jesus had to go to the cross.
0: Mm-hmm.
1: That was his mission, to save us.
0: And to save Judah too? See. Well, it didn't save Judah, but to save people like Judas.
1: Mm.
0: Wow. This was
1: But not like Judas.
0: Okay. Judas wasn't saved.
1: Judah could not be saved because it was predicted.
0: Okay. That he must
1: die. That he was not going to be from the Old Testament.
0: Okay.
1: The song of prediction.
0: I often wondered about that story. Did they kill him because of what he did to Jesus?
1: No.
0: It's just in time it happened.
1: He was predestined.
0: Okay.
1: See that word predestination.
0: Okay.
1: Some people are predestined to go to the grave.
0: Oh.
1: God desired that none should be lost, but that all should come to repentance. But God know everybody's not going to accept. Therefore, they come predestinated to go to hell.
0: Wow.
1: Predestinated. That's why the Bible used the word called. The believers have been called. The church is actually in ecclesia. And what it means, the called out.
0: Hmm.
1: So people that our believers, true believers, have been called out.
0: Hmm.
1: Ecclesiastes, that's what makes the term for church.
0: Wow.
1: The called out.
0: Wow.
1: And but Judah was predestinated not to go to heaven.
0: Well, did Judas know that? Did he was predestined?
1: No, he did not know that.
0: He just did what he did.
1: Nobody really know it.
0: Oh. Even in those times, you don't know when your day is coming.
1: Right.
0: Wow.
1: Therefore, we can't judge anybody.
0: Mm-hmm.
1: Because I might I might have a predestination on me to go to hell, mm-hmm. even though I try to do the best that I can mm-hmm. by God, by His Word, by His people. Mm-hmm. I try to do, but there might be a predestination on me.
0: Yeah.
1: That's why I think Bob said, make sure of your calling.
0: Okay.
1: Make sure of your election.
0: Mm-hmm.
1: Make sure.
0: Okay.
1: So how do we make sure? By doing the work that God has committed the church to do. And when I'm talking about the church, not the building,
0: the church.
1: But the people.
0: Yeah, I like that too. Mm-hmm. The church is the people. Mm-hmm. All right, in other words, He knows your name.
1: Good yes. morning.
0: Uh-huh.
1: Make sure He know your name.
0: All right.

today that I know the God I sing about. But for those of you who are having hard times and tribulations in your life, for those of you that have been talked about,

0: 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And it is 9:47 on this OLIF. Oh, Lord, is Friday. And hope your Friday is gonna be a beautiful day, and the weekend is gonna be blessed. But stay tuned with us right here on WELZ multiple stations. If you don't, we don't get you one way, we'll get you another way per your request. Nowhere else can you call. Request a song, or request a word, or request whatever is in your heart during this time. It is 69 degrees outside right now and clear, with a high today of 89 degrees. Lots of sunshine for today. A few afternoon clouds. Winds will be southeast 5 to 10 miles per hour. Low tonight of 72 degrees. Gonna be a beautiful day. Tomorrow, got rain in the forecast on Saturday. High of 86 degrees with a 51% chance of rain. And mind you, this is summertime year. In a couple of weeks, it's gonna be official. Scattered thunderstorms here, there, or possible strong. But it just says 51% chance of rain. On Sunday, high of 85, 51% chance of rain. Even on Monday, there's a 30%. So keep your umbrellas handy. You know, sugar melts, and that's what we think of you. Sugars! We don't want y'all to melt. And whatever's going on in your world, claim it now. Claim it right now. Melvin Williams and the Williams Brothers, claim it now. Good morning.
1: For the Lord God is a sun and shield. The Lord will give grace and glory. And no good things will he withhold from them that walk uprightly with him. Thank you. So everything that he has for me, I claim it right now.

0: out to everybody. What the world needs now is love. Pastor, your final word for the week.
1: Oh, yes. Oh, yes. T-G-I-F-O-L-I-F. It is Friday. We do pray that you have a blessed weekend, a safe weekend. Go to somebody's church on Sunday. And if your church is not meeting, we invite you to come and fellowship with us at Weeping Mary Missionary Baptist Church. Our service will begin at 11 o'clock. I promise you, you will be blessed. Come on out. Come on out.
0: Mm-hmm. All right. And I'll be here on the weekend. That's my time, y'all. And I'll be right here starting early, 6 o'clock till 9 o'clock Saturday. We have a lineup on Sunday. So stay tuned every day right here. Rollick Radio, LLC, WELZ, 1460 AM. And to all of our listeners, we love you. And if we said anything or did anything to make you happy or make you sad, we give you our hearts on today. All right, we're out of here. We'll be back in the morning. Have a great weekend, Pastor.
1: All right, and you as well, Miss Sherry.
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0: 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Here's your Belzona and Humphreys County weather update from WELZ, The Delta's Groove. Sunny for your Friday with a few clouds here and there and a high of 89. Winds out of the southeast at 5 to 10 miles per hour. Partly cloudy tonight with a low of 71. And tomorrow, rain showers in the morning and thunderstorms in the afternoon with a high of 85. 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
1: 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A Pearl police officer who was seriously injured in a crash on Highway 80 on May 4th has made a full recovery. Police Chief Nick McClendon says the unnamed officer was responding to a call for service when his vehicle rolled over near Bierdemann Road. No one is facing charges in connection with the crash. National Fishing and Boating Week kicks off tomorrow and runs through the 14th. The Mississippi Department of Wildlife, Fisheries, and Parks is inviting Mississippians to celebrate the outdoors. They've designated Saturday and Sunday free fishing days, giving residents an opportunity to participate in sport fishing without a license.
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1: Small business owners across Mississippi are having trouble filling open positions. According to NFIB State Director Leah Long, rising labor costs are making it harder for them to grow their businesses. An upbeat May jobs report is out today. Fox's Jenny Casola has that story.
4: Job growth was stronger than expected last month. Economists were predicting around 80,000 new jobs created in the month. Instead, there were 172,000, and the unemployment rate remained at 4.3%. Also, April's job growth was revised higher to 179,000. The report suggests resilience in the economy. Hiring appears to have rebounded after cooling in winter months, though it also could make it more difficult for the new Fed chair, Kevin Warsh, to lower interest rates.
0: 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Here's your Belzona and Humphreys County weather update from WELZ, the Delta's Groove. Sunny for your Friday with a few clouds here and there and a high of 89. Winds out of the southeast at 5 to 10 miles per hour. Partly cloudy tonight with a low of 71. And tomorrow, rain showers in the morning and thunderstorms in the afternoon with a high of 85. 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
1: I'm Caleb Sailors with the SuperTalk AgriNews Network, and here is your morning ag report. The inaugural Mississippi Gulf Coast Pickle Fest is just around the corner, and it's shaping up to be a pretty big deal. Mary Grant has more.
2: The pickle people that are obsessed with pickles, they want it all. They want pickle earrings, pickle candles, pickle, you know, towels, pickle shirts. So, you know, I kind of left it up to the vendors to come up with the creative ideas of how pickly they can make something. And we kind of handpicked, curated what we thought would be really cool. And we wanted to keep it local to the small businesses because we did have people reach out from like Texas and, you know, but they were like really big trucks that traveled the country. But we wanted to keep it, you know, creative, you know, to the coast to offer the vendors something that they can shine at as well.
1: The event will take place at the Jackson County Fairgrounds on June 13th. That is your morning ag report.
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0: Here's your Belzona and Humphreys County weather update from WELZ, the Delta's Groove. Sunny for your Friday with a few clouds here and there and a high of 89. Winds out of the southeast at 5 to 10 miles per hour. Partly cloudy tonight with a low of 71. And tomorrow, rain showers in the morning and thunderstorms in the afternoon with a high of 85. 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
1: I'm Kelly Bennett for Supertalk Mississippi News. Residents in Mendenhall are reeling from the loss of two residents who were killed in their own home this week. 17-year-old Cordarius Hobbs broke into the home on Blair Street Wednesday and shot and killed 74-year-old Billy Blair and his wife, 71-year-old Virginia Carol Barnett Blair. Deputies were initially called to the home for a welfare check. When they arrived, Hobbs was still there and fired shots at a Simpson County deputy before barricading himself in the home. Hobbs tried to escape through a back door before being chased down, opening fire for a second time. The deputy who was shot has been released from the hospital and is expected to make a full recovery. Hobbs is charged with capital murder, armed robbery, and burglary.
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1: Six people were taken into custody after a police chase that ended in Mississippi on Thursday night. According to Memphis police, officers tried to pull over a vehicle they suspected was taken during a robbery, but the driver refused to stop. The chase ended when the vehicle crashed at I-55 and State Line in South Haven. All six occupants tried to flee but were brought into custody. Two ships at Ingalls Shipbuilding in Pascagoula were evacuated on Thursday night due to a bomb threat. One person is in custody for making the threat. They haven't been identified. The all clear was given around 8:30 p.m. on Thursday, and all employees were cleared to work as operations resumed. The investigation into the incident is ongoing. For more Mississippi news, find us online at supertalk.net.
0: 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Delta Farm and Garden on Highway 49 in Belzona. Here's your Belzona and Humphreys County weather update from WELZ, the Delta's Groove. Sunny for your Friday with a few clouds here and there and a high of 89. Winds out of the southeast at 5 to 10 miles per hour. Partly cloudy tonight with a low of 71. And tomorrow, rain showers in the morning and thunderstorms in the afternoon with a high of 85. 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

0: From midnight to Brooklyn to all over the Central Delta, you've got us, WELZ, the Delta's groove. 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

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Emily

Emily's Lunch and Learn. It's June 5th, and we're glad to have you here on Emily's Lunch and Learn. On this date in 2015, Shania Twain began her Rock This Country tour in Seattle. And we just heard That Don't Impress Me Much from 1998. Big hit across the world. Number 7 on the pop chart. Up next, we've got James Taylor.

Molly's Lunch and Learn, You've Got a Friend, originally recorded, written, and released by Carole King on her Tapestry album in 1971. On June 5th, 1971, James Taylor released it as a single, and it went to number one on the Billboard Hot 100 and was the number 16 song of the year of 1971. I've got Jackson Browne, Tender is the...

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2: How is the war in Iran and the general performance of the U.S. economy impacting travel in America? The latest research is in. 40% of Americans traveling say that gas prices will greatly impact their travel plans in the next 6 months. In April, that figure was just 33%. Back in March, just 21%. Of those planning to travel, 36% are now saying they'll choose destinations closer to home. 37% are reducing the number of trips they'll take. But almost a third of American travelers say they'll plan to spend more on travel. Not a really good combination. 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I'm Peter Greenberg, and this is today's Worldwide Travel Minute.
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0: Here's your Belzona and Humphreys County weather update from WELZ, the Delta's Groove. Sunny for your Friday with a few clouds here and there and a high of 89. Winds out of the southeast at 5 to 10 miles per hour. Partly cloudy tonight with a low of 71. And tomorrow, rain showers in the morning and thunderstorms in the afternoon with a high of 85. 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Emily.

0: Rihanna there with Umbrella. You've got Emily's Lunch and Learn. And that was a 19-year-old Rihanna. She released this on June 5th, 2007. Big song, still a big song. That's still a very popular song. It hit the top five of just about every country it came across and went to number one on the Billboard Hot 100 and was the number two song of the year of 2007. Here's Usher.
1: Why? See, it's burning me to hold on to this. I know this is something I gotta do, but that don't mean I want to. What I'm trying to say is that I love you. I feel like this is coming to an end, and it's better for me to

Usher with a Burn on Emily's Lunch and Learn. So on June 5th, 2004, Usher became the first artist since the Bee Gees in 1978. And if you follow the show every day, you heard this not too long ago, to place three songs in the U.S. top 10. Confessions was sitting at number 9. Yeah, Yeah was sitting at number 4. And Burn was sitting at number 1 all on this date. How about that? Up next, we've got Toni Braxton, Another Sad Love Song.

0: You're listening to WELZ, the Delta's Groove. And one thing we are is local, locally owned and operated. That's why we're on all over town. Does your business have us on? 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
4: The Supreme Court issued rulings in three cases on Thursday. Fox's Jessica Rosenthal has all the details.
8: In one case, Repetch versus the FCC, the court found unanimously against a man who ran an illegal stock scheme, and the SEC found he owed millions in ill-gotten profits. He argued the SEC had to prove specific investors were harmed, but the justices said no, the SEC did not have to prove that. In Hikma Pharmaceuticals versus Amarin Pharma, again, the ruling was unanimous. The court sided with Hikma, which was following the rules while making a generic drug patented by Amarin. This ruling is largely considered a win for generic drug makers. And in FCC versus AT&T, the justices sided with the FCC after AT&T sued over a two-step legal process they had to follow after contesting a fine. The court found the FCC's legal process was constitutional.
4: Stay up to date with all the latest Mississippi news by signing up for our free newsletter at supertalk.fm.
0: Hi, I'm Emily Tillman, and this is Did You Know Mississippi. Did you know that one of the all-time greatest cornerbacks in football sang backup a Marvin Gaye's What's Going On? Born on September 8, 1945, in Gulfport, Mississippi, Lem Barney attended 33rd Avenue High School and played quarterback for the football team. He attended Jackson State University from 1964 to 1966 and had 26 career interceptions and had punt averages of 41.7 and 42.5 yards in those two seasons. In the 1967 NFL Draft, he was selected in the second round and 34th overall pick by the Detroit Lions. He started at cornerback in all 12 games as a rookie and led the NFL with 10 interceptions, 232 interception return yards, and 3 interceptions returned for touchdowns. The Lions punter was injured, so he took over duties there as well, punting 47 times for an average of 37.4 yards. In the last game of the season, Barney intercepted 3 passes in 10 minutes and returned 171 yards for a touchdown. It's no surprise he was selected as NFL Defensive Rookie of the Year. In the offseason after that year, he served 6 months of active duty in the Navy. He was selected to 7 Pro Bowls, first team All-NFL in 68 and 69, and is in the Detroit Lions Hall of Fame. Okay, so while at Jackson State, he became a huge Motown fan. So when he went to Detroit, he made it a mission to meet Marvin Gaye. The meeting was something like this. "Mr. Gaye, my name is Lem Barney. I just wanted to stop by and tell you what a great guy you are." Gaye said, "The guy who plays for the Lions?" Lem replied, "You want to see my license?" They became friends after that meeting, and Gaye enjoyed talking football with Barney because at 6'4", had always wanted to play but never did. When Gaye recorded his number one hit, "What's Going On," Barney can be heard, along with teammate Mel Farr, singing backup. How cool. And that's been Did You Know Mississippi? I'm Emily Tillman. Here's your Belzona and Humphreys County weather update from WELZ The Delta's Groove. Sunny for your Friday with a few clouds here and there and a high of 89. Winds out of the southeast at 5 to 10 miles per hour. Partly cloudy tonight with a low of 71. And tomorrow, rain showers in the morning and thunderstorms in the afternoon with a high of 85. 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

Emily's Lunch and Learn, Alicia Keys with Fallen. On June 5th, 2001, a 20-year-old Alicia Keys released her debut album, Songs in A Minor, and it featured that big breakthrough hit for her, Fallen. Up next, we got Sly and the Family Stone.

somebody that just loves to learn. And another child grows up to be somebody you just love to burn. Mom loves the both of them. You see, it's in the blood. Both kids are good and mom.

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Nobody wants to be left out. Uh-huh. You can't leave, cause your heart is there. But you can't stay, cause you've been somewhere else. You can't cry, cause you look broke.

Sly and the Family Stone with Family Affair. You've got Emily's Lunch and Learn. On June 5th, 1947, Freddie Stone, the brother of Sly Stone, was born, one of the founding members of Sly and the Family Stone, in case that wasn't apparent from the name. Family Affair seemed like the right song to play there, and it went to number one on the Billboard Hot 100. Up next, I got Pebbles, Mercedes Boy.

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1: 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Agriculture remains Mississippi's largest industry, but outsourcing has negatively impacted the state's ability to build upon its more than $9 billion foundation. Ag Commissioner Andy Gibson believes Mississippi could really benefit from integrating AI into farming and production.
2: 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If people can manage in the state of Mississippi, highly skilled and trained people.
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0: 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Emily.

Emily's Lunch and Learn. Now it's time for On This Day in Mississippi Music History. That was Bobby Gentry, who of course hails from the great state of Mississippi with Fancy. And she wrote that song. I know Reba McEntire is more famous for having done it, but that is a Bobby Gentry song, and it was a Bobby Gentry hit first. But on June 5th, 1974, Bobby Gentry had her own variety show. That was kind of a big thing there in the mid-70s. And she had the Bobby Gentry Happiness Hour on CBS. And boy, I gotta say, I like the name of that show, The Happiness Hour. And finally, on this day in Mississippi music history, June 5th, 1993, Conway Twitty from Friars Point, Mississippi, passed away after collapsing while on tour in Missouri. I remember when he passed away, and I remember my aunt rushing to the store to buy up all the Conway Twitty CDs because she thought there was going to be a run on it after he passed away. And I'm sad to say that actually didn't happen. She was the only one there buying Conway Twitty CDs. What a great artist, though, and from Mississippi. Here's Slow Hand, and I'll see you next time.

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1: 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Just us. 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
0: 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Sunny for your Friday with a few clouds here and there and a high of 89. Winds out of the southeast at 5 to 10 miles per hour. Partly cloudy tonight with a low of 71. And tomorrow, rain showers in the morning and thunderstorms in the afternoon with a high of 85. 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
1: You're listening to Super Talk News. I'm Caleb Saylor. Bond has been denied for the 17-year-old accused of killing an elderly couple in their Simpson County home and shooting at law enforcement. Cordarius Leray Hobbs is facing 13 charges, one of which is capital murder in connection with the Wednesday shooting. The civil rights icon, best known for his role in integrating the University of Mississippi student body, has been honored with a key to the city of Jackson. James Meredith, a native of Kosciuszko, was honored by city officials during a commemoration dinner held on Wednesday night. Jackson Mayor John Horn and other leaders recognized Meredith for the part he played in a larger movement to promote civil rights for Black Americans. Notably, the event took place to celebrate the 60th anniversary of the March Against Fear. You can find out more at supertalk.fm.

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1: Some Mississippi lawmakers are continuing to advocate for performance-based funding for public colleges and universities in the state. Lieutenant Governor Delbert Hoseman, who presides over the state Senate, says the current funding model is flawed and needs to be altered.
2: Now, put this in perspective. Tennessee has 80% on performance. Louisiana has 30% on performance, and we have 1% on performance. Right now, we don't have any. They recommended 1%, so they're going to allocate $1 million out of like $800 or $900 million on performance. I guess it's the old political thing. Let's try to make everybody happy. Well, they made me unhappy.
1: Hoseman and some of his Republican colleagues believe money should be given to schools based on the academic success of students. Be sure to keep up with all the latest news, sports, and politics in Mississippi by heading on over to supertalk.fm. I'm Caleb Saylor.
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0: Here's your Belzona and Humphreys County weather update from WELZ, the Delta's Groove. Sunny for your Friday with a few clouds here and there and a high of 89. Winds out of the southeast at 5 to 10 miles per hour. Partly cloudy tonight with a low of 71. And tomorrow, rain showers in the morning and thunderstorms in the afternoon with a high of 85. 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
0: 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Sunny for your Friday with a few clouds here and there and a high of 89. Winds out of the southeast at 5 to 10 miles per hour. Partly cloudy tonight with a low of 71. And tomorrow, rain showers in the morning and thunderstorms in the afternoon with a high of 85. 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
1: You're listening to Super Talk News. I'm Caleb Saylor. As the United States approaches 250 years of existence, major celebrations will soon take place. Locally, a 1,000-member choir will sing patriotic tunes in the Mississippi Coliseum in Jackson on June 20th. Mark Meredith gives us a rundown of another major project aimed at celebrating the nation.
2: The president has certainly spent a lot of time, money, and energy to leave his mark on the nation's capital. The latest project of what's changing is happening at the Lincoln Memorial Reflecting Pool. It looks a bit different than it was just a few months ago after a massive renovation in which the Interior Department repainted the bottom of the pool blue. President Trump calls the color American flag blue. This project happened fairly quickly. It was just announced in April. The AP says court records show the project is costing more than $10 million. The White House claims the price tag much lower.
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1: Ole Miss will begin Super Regional play tonight versus Auburn. Peter Routerkus with AL.com tells us what to expect from the Tigers.
5: All the issues Auburn had, especially early in the regional, the offense was really good. The offense was not one of those issues. I mean, even in that first Milwaukee game where they lose, they still score 8 runs. They score 17 the next day against NC State. You know, hit a lot of home runs. The power has been something that's really stepped up in the second half of the season in SEC play. Now, I remember going back to non-conference play in the first 2 weekends of the SEC, it was really a concern from Butch Thompson that they weren't driving the ball well enough. So that's really kind of flipped toward the back half of SEC playing into the postseason.
1: First pitch for Game 1 is set for 7 p.m., and Rebel head coach Mike Bianco has confirmed that ace Hunter Elliott will be on the mound. For more information, go to supertalk.fm. I'm Caleb Saylors.
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0: Here's your Belzona and Humphreys County weather update from WELZ, the Delta's groove. Sunny for your Friday with a few clouds here and there and a high of 89. Winds out of the southeast at 5 to 10 miles per hour. Partly cloudy tonight with a low of 71. And tomorrow, rain showers in the morning and thunderstorms in the afternoon with a high of 85. 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
0: Here's your Belzona and Humphreys County weather update from WELZ, the Delta's groove. Sunny for your Friday with a few clouds here and there and a high of 89. Winds out of the southeast at 5 to 10 miles per hour. Partly cloudy tonight with a low of 71. And tomorrow, rain showers in the morning and thunderstorms in the afternoon with a high of 85. 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

0: You're listening to WELZ, the Delta's Groove. And one thing we are is local, locally owned and operated. That's why we're on all over town. Does your business have us on? Let us know.
1: With Super Talk News, I'm JT Mitchell. Condolences continue to come in after the passing of Mississippi Republican lawmaker Price Wallace. Governor Tate Reeves went to social media and remembered Wallace as someone who loved people and just had a big heart. Lieutenant Governor Delbert Hoseman wrote that Wallace was a dedicated legislator who served his constituents faithfully and was always a friendly face inside the Capitol. Wallace passed away Wednesday at the age of 64, a poultry farmer by trade. He was elected to the House in 2018, serving parts of Rankin and Simpson counties. Gas prices are still high, but have come down about 12 cents in the last week due to industry optimism a peace deal will be reached with Iran. Today's average for a gallon of regular fuel in Mississippi is $3.81 compared to $3.93 last Thursday. That being said, this time last year, the average price was $2.65.
2: Jake Mangum here. 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
1: Super regional play for the Ole Miss baseball team gets underway tomorrow as the Rebels travel to Auburn, where they need two wins to advance to the College World Series. With the two SEC teams not yet playing this year, we asked D1 Baseball's Patrick Ebert what to know about the Tigers.
4: Yeah, I think Chase Frelick, you know, is probably their top hitter right now, a guy that has 20 home runs, hitting over 300. You know, as a team, they're batting 297, so a very good offensive team. And then the pitching staff, I think it's very similar to what Ole Miss has as far as the fact that they, too, have 5 to 6 guys that they like that they're probably going to lean on pretty heavily in the Super Regional round. Alex Petrovic, you know, is a guy who went 10-2 this past season. But I think you're in for a show this weekend.
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0: Here's your Belzona and Humphreys County weather update from WELZ The Delta's Groove. Sunny for your Friday with a few clouds here and there and a high of 89. Winds out of the southeast at 5 to 10 miles per hour. Partly cloudy tonight with a low of 71. And tomorrow, rain showers in the morning and thunderstorms in the afternoon with a high of 85. 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
1: A quarter of U.S. adults have elevated levels of LDL, the type of cholesterol in the blood most often associated with atherosclerosis and cardiovascular disease. Now the American College of Cardiology has issued new guidelines for managing cholesterol. Johns Hopkins cardiologist Roger Blumenthal headed the committee.
2: I think the number one takeaway is to assess and treat early. We know that young adults have been experiencing significant rises in obesity, diabetes, heart attacks, heart failure, and stroke. And we think it's important to assess a youngster's cardiovascular risk around age 10 and again around age 20, and then at least every 5 years after that. Just like we check a blood pressure and check a blood sugar, it would be important for individuals with a family history of early heart disease to be thinking about that.
1: Blumenthal notes that 80% or more of cardiovascular disease is preventable. At Johns Hopkins, I'm Elizabeth Tracy.
0: Here's your Belzona and Humphreys County weather update from WELZ The Delta's Groove. Sunny for your Friday with a few clouds here and there and a high of 89. Winds out of the southeast at 5 to 10 miles per hour. Partly cloudy tonight with a low of 71. And tomorrow, rain showers in the morning and thunderstorms in the afternoon with a high of 85. 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
1: You're listening to Super Talk News. I'm Caleb Saylor. Bond has been denied for the 17-year-old accused of killing an elderly couple in their Simpson County home and shooting at law enforcement. Cordarius Lorray Hobbs is facing 13 charges, one of which is capital murder in connection with the Wednesday shooting. The civil rights icon, best known for his role in integrating the University of Mississippi student body, has been honored with a key to the city of Jackson. James Meredith, a native of Kosciuszko, was honored by city officials during a commemoration dinner held on Wednesday night. Jackson Mayor John Horn and other leaders recognized Meredith for the part he played in a larger movement to promote civil rights for Black Americans. Notably, the event took place to celebrate the 60th anniversary of the March Against Fear. You can find out more at supertalk.fm.
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1: Some Mississippi lawmakers are continuing to advocate for performance-based funding for public colleges and universities in the state. Lieutenant Governor Delbert Hoseman, who presides over the state Senate, says the current funding model is flawed and needs to be altered.
4: Now, put this in perspective. Tennessee has 80% on performance. Louisiana has 30% on performance, and we have 1% on performance. Right now, we don't have any. They recommended 1%, so they're going to allocate $1 million out of like $800 or $900 million on performance. I guess it's the old political thing. Let's try to make everybody happy. Well, they made me unhappy.
1: Hoseman and some of his Republican colleagues believe money should be given to schools based on the academic success of students. Be sure to keep up with all the latest news, sports, and politics in Mississippi by heading on over to supertalk.fm. I'm Caleb Saylor.
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1: I'm Caleb Sailors with the SuperTalk AgriNews Network, and here is your closing market report. From the New York Cotton Exchange, July cotton closed down 86 cents to 74.03. October cotton closed down 77 cents to 76.06. From the Chicago Board of Trade, July soybeans closed down 10 and 3 quarters to 11.18 and 3 quarters per bushel. November soybeans closed down 8 and 3 quarters to 11.32 and 3 quarters per bushel. July corn closed down 6 and 3 quarters to 4.17 and 3 quarters per bushel. December corn closed down 6 flat to 445 and 3 quarters per bushel. From the mercantile, June live cattle closed up 110 to 250.28. August live cattle closed up 68 cents to 242.20. August feeders closed up 63 cents to 354 flat. September feeders closed up 70 cents to 350.78. That is your closing market report.
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5: Here's your Bozona and Humphreys County weather forecast from WELZ, the Delta's Groove. Partly cloudy skies early, giving way to cloudy skies later, a low of 72 and winds from the southeast at 5 to 10 miles per hour. Tomorrow, cloudy early with thunderstorms developing later, a high of 84. And tomorrow night, cloudy with a low of 74, winds from the south-southeast at 5 to 10 miles per hour. 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
4: 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I'm Caleb Saylor. The death of a Lee County inmate is under investigation. Sheriff Jim Johnson confirms that a female inmate was found unresponsive in her cell at the Lee County Adult Detention Center on Wednesday. The unidentified inmate was treated at the scene before being transported to a local hospital where she was pronounced dead. No foul play is suspected at this time, though authorities with the Mississippi Bureau of Investigation are assessing the incident. The teen accused of killing an elderly couple and shooting at police in Mendenhall will remain behind bars until his trial. Bond has been denied for 17-year-old Cordarius Leray Hobbs, who faces 13 charges, including capital murder. This hour of Super Talk News is brought to you by Mama Justice. 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
1: Mississippi State will begin super regional play at Georgia this weekend. Brian O'Connor's club appears to have a game one advantage with star Georgia center fielder Trey Phelps ruled ineligible to play. But Olivia Sayer with Dogs 24/7 says the home team will not be lacking anything.
2: You saw during the regional they had his jersey taped up right next to those Sour Power strips on the overhang of the dugout, so they'll definitely use that a little bit. But one thing that I think really stands out about this Georgia lineup is that it's incredibly deep, so even if you do lose a guy like Trey Phelps, who's second on the team in batting average, I believe second in home runs, only behind teammate Daniel Jackson, you have guys that can step up and fill that role. It's most likely going to be Michael O'Shaughnessy. And this is a guy that was a starter at one point during the season.
1: Game one will begin on Saturday at 10 a.m. Central. For more information, go to supertalk.fm.
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1: With reporting from around the world, here's today's Worldwide Travel Minute with Peter Greenberg.
2: How is the war in Iran and the general performance of the U.S. economy impacting travel in America? The latest research is in. 40% of Americans traveling say that gas prices will greatly impact their travel plans in the next 6 months. In April, that figure was just 33%. Back in March, just 21%. Of those planning to travel, 36% are now saying they'll choose destinations closer to home. 37% are reducing the number of trips they'll take. But almost a third of American travelers say they'll plan to spend more on travel. Not a really good combination. 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I'm Peter Greenberg, and this is today's Worldwide Travel Minute.
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0: We here at Donahue Heating and Cooling know what it takes to be on a winning team. 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
7: Here's your Bozo 9 Humphreys County weather forecast from WELZ, the Delta's groove. Partly cloudy skies early, giving way to cloudy skies later. A low of 72 and winds from the southeast at 5 to 10 miles per hour. Tomorrow, cloudy early with thunderstorms developing later, a high of 84. And tomorrow night, cloudy with a low of 74, winds from the south-southeast at 5 to 10 miles per hour. 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
2: Here's your Belzona and Humphreys County weather forecast from WELZ, the Delta's Groove. Partly cloudy skies early, giving way to cloudy skies later, a low of 72 and winds from the southeast at 5 to 10 miles per hour. Tomorrow, cloudy early with thunderstorms developing later, a high of 84. And tomorrow night, cloudy with a low of 74, winds from the south-southeast at 5 to 10 miles per hour. This weather is a service brought to you by Twin County Electric Power Association.